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1: You must have the most enjoyable job ever.
0: Yeah, I mean, it's a great job, but I can't stand working with the host of this show.
1: You don't have a producer?
0: No, it's just me in here, all alone.
1: Oh, well, that's amazing.
0: Oh, thank you. That's legally binding.
1: And kudos to you.
0: Hey, if you give kudos to a group of people, are you giving crudos? Well, I appreciate you giving it such careful consideration. It's something to think about.
1: Now, Greg B. Harrell, that's your name, correct?
0: Mm-hmm, yeah. And my name incorrect would be Craig Barrel.
1: Well, thank you for making me laugh. But, yeah, you are you're a very good radio host.
0: Very good. Okay, so on Rotten Tomatoes, I'd be like a 78%. I'll take it.
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2: 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Just be careful if she starts saying things when you don't ask her to. Now, here's Storm Team 5 with the most accurate weather forecast in northeast Wisconsin.
5: Clearing skies will continue throughout the overnight hours, and it's looking much drier heading into the weekend. Friday has sunny skies and highs right around the lower 60s. Saturday has a very light rain chance in the afternoon. With Storm Team 5, I'm meteorologist Nathan Hemsold.
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2: 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I've

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1: 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It's the Greg B. Harrell Show. Reach out on the socials at Greg B. Harrell on most of it. 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

0: alternative, 96.9 The Fox. So you're drinking wine.
1: Yeah.
0: Well, let me ask you this. What do you prefer, wine or beer?
1: You know what? I prefer beer.
0: Beer?
1: Really. Wine is just something my wife likes.
0: Wow. We have to get you on wine's marketing team.
1: Yeah, I think you're right.
0: But you're drinking wine right now.
1: We're about done.
0: Oh, okay. So we're not going to have another grape shortage.
1: No, there's not going to be no grape shortage. No, you don't have to worry about that. I don't think I like it that much.
0: Oh. Well, how many glasses of wine have you had?
1: I don't know, probably about 8 or 9 to get.
0: Yep, no, that is a very fair system. I'm the same. I mean, I always make sure to eat 8 or 9 slices of cake before deciding, you know what, I don't really like it.
1: Yeah, and didn't like it. Well, my mom drank a lot of wine, but...
0: Oh, really? Yeah. Mine ate a lot of paint chips.
1: Really? A lot of paint chips?
0: Mm-hmm. Explains a lot, doesn't it?
1: Yeah, it explains a lot.
0: Yeah.
1: Yeah.
0: Sure does.
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14: 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The FDA approving a drug that could transform pancreatic cancer treatment. The pill nearly doubling survival rates in a landmark trial. Dr. Brian Wolpin is the director of the Hale Family Center for Pancreatic Cancer Research and was the principal investigator on the trial that led to the FDA approval of RasinQ.
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2: Now, here's Storm Team 5 with the most accurate weather forecast in northeast Wisconsin.
16: Clearing skies will continue throughout the overnight hours, and it's looking much drier heading into the weekend. Friday has sunny skies and highs right around the lower 60s. Saturday has a very light rain chance in the afternoon. With Storm Team 5, I'm meteorologist Nathan Hemsel.
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0: It's the Greg B. Harrell Show on 96.9 The Fox. It's the Greg B. Harrell Show. We talked last hour about how music makes wine taste more fruity, bubbly, and complex. But really, that is just any kind of music. If you hear some sort of tune in the background, you're going to get more out of drinking your wine. Here's the thing, though. What is the most exciting, riveting song that you can think of? Because here's what's what. If you listen to that track while drinking wine, you'll find the wine itself more exciting. It won't just be about the taste. The whole mood of drinking that wine will change. Yeah, because the more fascinating the music, the more fascinating the drink.
1: Not sure why I said that like Dracula, but...

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1: Your show is interesting, and I commend you on that.
0: Oh, wow. That's great to hear. Because most of my commendments are thank you, but our princess is in another castle. Still, that is kind of you. So thank you. And this is going to sound like something you write at the end of a work email but don't actually mean. Hope you're doing well.
1: Okay, yeah, I'm fine. And, you're having your good life on the radio, and I appreciate that.
0: I knew someone would eventually. but you are kind to say so.
1: Okay, well, you got my number. You know, you see me call, I'm gonna hit you hard.
0: Woo! That would make a great catchphrase if you were a wrestler.
1: No, I'm not a wrestler.
0: Oh, that's too bad. I'm already wearing my singlet.

0: It's the Greg B. Harrell Show on 96.9 The Fox. It's the Greg B. Harrell Show. At Greg B. Harrell on most of the socials. If it's not that, it's at Greg B. Harrell Show. The best way to record a diss track is to have one diss, then say, etc. So then the person just has to imagine all these other terrible disses.
1: You step into the damn cold corridor. The air freezes. 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
0: More self-driving cabs are coming online, and some wonder if competition between companies is coming. Waymo, the autonomous ride-hail service from Google parent Alphabet, debuts in three new cities this week. The service now operates in certain areas of Denver, of San Diego, and of Tampa. Riders are being added to the platform and will be able to hail rides in the company's fleet of Jaguar-built I-Pace sedans. Riders can hail vehicles using the Waymo app. More often, Waymo and Tesla's Robotaxi are operating in the same markets. Waymo's expansion comes just ahead of an expected launch by Tesla of their new two-seater Cybercab, a vehicle with no pedals or steering wheels. Those cars will join the Robotaxi fleet of Tesla Model Ys, operating its full self-driving unsupervised mode. The self-driving companies have also been taking to a new round of social media snipes, arguing over whose tech is superior. With Fox on Tech, I'm Evan Brown, Fox News.
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0: It's the Valley's alternative, 96.9 The Fox. It's the Greg B. Harrell Show. You know, if you're like me, then you also wonder, when products are two in one, how do they decide which product they pour the other into? But also, if you're like me, you're busy during the afternoon all week long. If that's the case, there's something very important you're missing. All the great TV that's on during the afternoon. Don't worry, I've got your back on this. Here's a sample of what you've missed on afternoon TV.
1: Unless you're a stoner, it's not something you'd see. 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
2: 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And then they smell different.
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1: Some people say the best food is in New York.
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1: Yeah, that's what they say.
2: Their creepies are unreal.
1: They're what?
2: Unreal.
1: No. They're what are unreal?
2: They're creepies. It's like a flat dough, almost like a pancake, and you can put like chocolate or fruit and ham and like eggs and stuff for breakfast.
1: Oh, creepies. 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
1: I'll tell you the other thing about New York, that Central Park is mostly grass. There's no spaces.
2: Yeah, I actually got lost when I was there.
1: Oh, go on. You surprised me.
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16: Now, here's Storm Team 5 with the most accurate weather forecast in Northeast Wisconsin.
17: Clearing skies will continue throughout the overnight hours, and it's looking much drier heading into the weekend. Friday has sunny skies and highs right around the lower 60s. Saturday has a very light rain chance in the afternoon. With Storm Team 5, I'm meteorologist Nathan Himsel.
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0: Valley's alternative, 96.9 The Fox. It's the Greg B. Harrell Show. Haters are gonna hate. And you really have to respect the commitment to their craft.
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7: There's no stopping the self-driving vehicle movement. Industry advocates will tell you it's safer and sometimes cheaper and more efficient. But Congress has shown a mixed bag on legislation to set the rules for the road. The general public can't buy a self-driving car or truck, but the number of robo-taxis and self-driving delivery trucks continues to increase every year. According to the National Highway Traffic Safety Administration, there are about 4,000 driverless taxis on the road nationwide. Transportation Secretary Sean Duffy is a big supporter of this movement, often citing the more than 39,000 people who died in car crashes in 2024. The House Energy and Commerce Committee has been sitting on the Self-Drive Act since February that would override state-level restrictions on this technology that leave a patchwork of state laws for companies like Waymo to abide by. With Fox on Tech, Darren Botello, Fox Business.
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12: Humanoid robots stealing the show at Automate, North America's largest display of robotics and automation. 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Companies are using robots to sort and move packages in warehouses and manufacture products. NVIDIA's head of robotics says artificial intelligence is changing what robots are capable of.
13: They can have spatial understanding, temporal understanding, space and time, and then decide their actions.
12: Responding to concerns that robots will replace humans, Robot.com's chief business officer says those fears are unfounded.
14: The reality is that we're taking robots and applying them to things that are repetitive and less interesting and allowing humans to do more value add functions.
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1: And I never get a chance to call when you're ever on air.
0: Oh, yeah. Well, I mean, don't feel too bad. My coworkers also avoid me when I'm at my job.
1: So I said, oh, my God, I'm going to have to take a moment. Just thought I would just try, and maybe I get lucky and tell you that.
0: Oh, well, I mean, having me pick up the phone isn't so much luck as it is a curse. Sorry. Yeah, I am too self-deprecating, and I know it. So it's my most annoying trait next to existence.
1: I think we all do it at some point.
0: But rest assured, I'm working on it. My Google search history is filled with personality transplant possible.
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12: 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Robots like Sparrow that have 7 suction cups for fingers and can identify and sort items. And Proteus, a Roomba-like bot that scans warehouse floors carrying 900 pounds on its back. Amazon employs 1 million robots like these in its factories worldwide and is investing $1 billion in its employees to upskill them to manage the bots, according to its VP of Employee Experiences, Sharon Gordon, and of Robotics, Scott Drescher.
13: We have over 700,000 people that we have upskilled since we've started focusing on our robots, and that allows our employees to evolve their skill set.
14: They need technicians like you would for your car. It helps them train and develop the job skills that they need to fix robots and get them back into the fleet.
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2: Now, here's Storm Team 5 with the most accurate weather forecast in northeast Wisconsin.
17: Clearing skies will continue throughout the overnight hours, and it's looking much drier heading into the weekend. Friday has sunny skies and highs right around the lower 60s. Saturday has a very light rain chance in the afternoon. With Storm Team 5, I'm meteorologist Nathan Himsel.
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0: 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It's the Greg B. Harrell Show. I am so jealous of people who have dual citizenship, because I'd be so afraid to lose.
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3: I'm Michelle Polino.
4: Jolene.
3: Streams of Dolly Parton's music catalog have experienced a surge of 1,143% week over week following her August 25th death, according to Luminate. In the August 21st through 27th tracking period, Parton's music was streamed 116.7 million times in the U.S. As a result, her music is back on the charts. Jolene re-entered the Billboard Hot 100 at number 16, while the album Ultimate Dolly Parton returns to the Billboard 200 at number 5. Speaking of charts,
4: she's from Texas.
3: Another female country artist, Ella Langley, is making history as Choosing Texas continues its hot streak and now stands alone as the longest-running non-holiday hit in U.S. history, notching a 20th week at number one. The song has now broken several Billboard chart records, including the first country song by a woman to triple up and go number one on Billboard's Hot 100, Hot Country and Country Airplay charts simultaneously. That's Fox Country on Fox News.
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14: I'm Ashley DeBorkin with a Fox Celebrity Profile with Jason Isaacs. Isaacs and Gillian Anderson lead the book-to-screen journey The Salt Path as a couple forcibly removed from their home on a 630-mile trek in southwest England, seeking solace in nature.
15: They're such enormously different people in the way that Gillian and I are. I'm very outgoing, and I get in the morning to work, to make up trailer. I put music on very loudly. We all dance and sing. Gillian likes to sit in the quiet in the dark. So I knew we were perfectly well cast.
14: Isaac adds, it was then about portraying a time when everything changes.
15: They lost everything they owned. They lost their future. They lost their ability to protect their kids and provide for their kids, which is, as parents, as a parent myself, and Gillian is, you know, is the worst thing that could possibly happen. More that than themselves. And then they found out he was dying of this terrible disease. And they've been together since they were teenagers. So they were devastated, and suddenly they couldn't talk to each other. Suddenly they had secrets from each other.
14: Ashley DeBorkin, Fox News.
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1: What is a secret skill that you have? It could be anything. It's something that people don't know about.
2: Let's see.
1: How secret is this skill?
2: I'm a really good shot with a gun.
1: Oh, okay. Well, I'm going to cool it with the jokes. Wow. How'd you learn that?
2: In the military.
1: Oh, well, thank you for your service.
2: Wow, you're very welcome.
1: Wow. So you're a very well-rounded human being.
2: Yeah, I've been around a little bit.
1: Yeah, me too. Stores call it loitering. That is cool.
2: Thank you.
1: And you know what? I appreciate you calling my show.
2: Alrighty. Well, I appreciate you picking up and talking with me for a little bit.
1: Oh, yeah. I always pick up, unless you're talking about romantic partners and or social cues.

0: It's the Greg B. Harrell Show on 96.9 The Fox. It's the Greg B. Harrell Show. We're going down this rabbit hole talking about video games and music. In fact, the first video game to feature actual official band music was Journey Escape for Atari 2600. That game was a massive flop. No, it really was. But you know, it's interesting. That game marked a first because a few years after the Atari 2600 version of Journey Escape was released, a remodeled arcade version with improved graphics became a huge hit. It was basically the same game. It marked the rare instance that a console game failure became an arcade smash later. Whoa, Arcade Smash. That could have been the name of an arcade game.
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17: I'm Gianna Gelosi with your Fox True Crime Minute. A quiet Philadelphia home has become the center of an escalating true crime nightmare after a massive police raid uncovered over 1 million digital files linking a father-son duo to at least 5 missing women. The patriarch, the late pornographer Raymond R.C. Horsch, seemingly hid his crimes in plain sight by publishing a 2014 fictional memoir about being a serial killer who chemically disposed of his victims. But that so-called fictional memoir now reads like a confession after his 44-year-old son Eugene was arrested for possessing guns, and the woman he was with was carrying a missing woman's ID. That triggered a raid on their home. Inside, investigators have already identified horrific images of 5 different missing women appearing lifeless on camera and a basement lab with various chemicals in bottles, drums, and plastic containers. The elder Horsch, who was previously a resident of the home, died last year, further complicating the investigation. Eugene Horsch remains in custody on those gun and other charges. There's more on this story at foxnews.com or subscribe to the Fox True Crime Podcast. I'm Gianna Gelosi with your Fox True Crime Minute.
1: Now, here's Storm Team 5 with the most accurate weather forecast in northeast Wisconsin.
18: Clearing skies will continue throughout the overnight hours, and it's looking much drier heading into the weekend. Friday has sunny skies and highs right around the lower 60s. Saturday has a very light rain chance in the afternoon. With Storm Team 5, I'm meteorologist Nathan Himsel.
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0: 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The Greg B. Harrell Show. This is the show namesake and anchor. Hi.
1: Hey, Greg.
0: Yeah, pretty much. Some of my confidence is still home in bed, but mostly all of me is here.
1: Hey, how you doing, man?
0: Great, grand, and gracious. Mostly for the alliteration.
1: Good, good. I just wanted to say thank you for your entertainment, man. It's great.
0: Oh, wow. I'm going to be listening to this on a loop later.
1: No, you rock, man. I love your show.
0: My God, it sounds so weird to hear that without sarcasm.

Just like that sick tattoo sleeve. We want to be a permanent part of your life. 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

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It's the Greg B. Harrell Show. I'm going to write in my mental diary in moments. If you've never heard that before, a mental diary thought is the kind of thing that floats through your head where if you said it out loud, people would be like, what? That's what you think about? You can tell me that stuff. It's fine. In fact, here's a mental diary thought I had not moments ago. I am so proud of the man I'm not becoming.

0: This is the Greg B. Harrell Show on 96.9 The Fox. It's the Greg B. Harrell Show. The word derivative should remind me of another word. I like to close every show by writing a little something in my diary. So here we go. Dear Diary, Greg B. Harrell here. Time flies, but I also like to think flies time, because it is kind of cute to think of them holding a stopwatch in their little fly hands. Thanks for listening, everybody.
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2: This is Fox on Health. Football season is well underway, which means players ranging from youth leagues all the way to the pros are suiting up to hit the field, while experts look for ways to improve safety and player performance. John Desjardins is a professor in the bioengineering department at Clemson University. He says football helmets evolve over time to help improve safety for players of all ages. Through a combination of lab experiments and computer modeling, he and his team are able to recreate scenarios on the football field. And part of their latest project focuses on the noise heard inside football helmets when players collide and what the level of acoustic damage could be on a per-play basis. Meantime, even with safety advancements, experts are reminding athletes that helmets are not concussion-proof, and it's up to the players to use them correctly, which can boost their chances of walking off the field. For more health news, go to foxnewshealth.com. I'm Lisa Brady with Fox on Health.
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0: to the gathering. 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Enjoy the show. 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
1: Your Friday is starting off sunny, and we should see that last throughout most of the weekend, while Saturday does have a very light chance for some late showers. We'll see highs in the lower 60s, warming up to the mid-60s by Sunday. With Storm Team 5, I'm meteorologist Nathan Hemsel.
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0: 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It's Dave and Mahoney.
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0: 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Now, here's Storm Team 5 with the most accurate weather forecast in Northeast Wisconsin.
5: Your Friday is starting off sunny, and we should see that last throughout most of the weekend, while Saturday does have a very light chance for some late showers. We'll see highs in the lower 60s warming up to the mid-60s by Sunday. With Storm Team 5, I'm meteorologist Nathan Hemsel.
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1: Your Friday is starting off sunny, and we should see that last throughout most of the weekend, while Saturday does have a very light chance for some late showers. We'll see highs in the lower 60s warming up to the mid-60s by Sunday. With Storm Team 5, I'm meteorologist Nathan Himsel.
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12: Your Friday is starting off sunny, and we should see that last throughout most of the weekend, while Saturday does have a very light chance for some late showers. We'll see highs in the lower 60s warming up to the mid-60s by Sunday. With Storm Team 5, I'm meteorologist Nathan Hemsel.
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2: 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A new study finds overdiagnosis in breast cancer screenings is much less common than once thought. Researchers say fewer than 5% of cancers detected during screening would not have harmed a woman's health during her life. Earlier estimates put overdiagnosis at 30 to 50% of cases detected by screenings. The study team combined and analyzed data from 8 prominent clinical trials of mammography and breast cancer screening and compared those clinical trial results against long-term data from Denmark. The researchers say earlier studies were inaccurate because they tracked breast cancer screenings for a limited period of time, adding the benefits of detecting breast cancer early and preventing premature death will outweigh the small risk of unnecessary treatment. That study appears in the Journal of the National Cancer Institute. The Centers for Disease Control and Prevention saying breast cancer is the second most common cancer for women in the U.S. For more health news, go to foxnewshealth.com. I'm Lisa Brady with Fox on Health.
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1: Your Friday is starting off sunny, and we should see that last throughout most of the weekend, while Saturday does have a very light chance for some late showers. We'll see highs in the lower 60s warming up to the mid-60s by Sunday. With Storm Team 5, I'm meteorologist Nathan Hemsel.

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7: 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The new action thriller is about a London lawyer who gets a threatening anonymous call during her morning run from a man who kidnapped her son, ordering her to run through the city and kill one of her clients in order to save her child.
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9: 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It was very, very intense. 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I would tell myself during hard mornings, I would say, okay, just think about Tom Cruise. Tom Cruise. If he does it, I can try to do it.
7: The Runner is streaming now on Prime Video. Ashley Dvorkin, Fox News.
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6: I'm Ashley Dvorkin with a Fox Celebrity Profile with writer-director Zach Cregger of Weapons, Barbarian, and the upcoming Resident Evil. 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
7: Horror is having such a great moment at the box office and in awards season. What do you feel that is? What do you credit it to? And what do you want to see from this next chapter of horror and filmmakers?
8: I just feel like, for whatever reason right now, horror feels like anything can happen with it. It feels like one of the last kind of pockets, not last, but a very healthy pocket for something that is going to be surprising and like obsession. You know, I've never seen anything like that before. It's so cool. And so I am just excited to be, you know, playing in that swimming. What am I trying to say here? Playing in that arena. There you go. Yeah. The arena, the swimming pool. Yeah, it just feels like I can go and be surprised at the movies. And that is refreshing. And so I think Godspeed. Let's keep going.
6: Resident Evil unleashes in theaters September 18th. Ashley Dvorkin, Fox News.
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10: Your Friday is starting off sunny, and we should see that last throughout most of the weekend, while Saturday does have a very light chance for some late showers. We'll see highs in the lower 60s warming up to the mid-60s by Sunday. With Storm Team 5, I'm meteorologist Nathan Himsel.
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0: You know, by listening to us, you are technically sliding into our DMs. Dave and Mahoney's. Somehow that sounds even dirtier.
1: And I like it.
0: Ew. 96.9 The Fox. Stop it.

0: Sean is joining us today for a round of the Movie Quote Quiz. And Sean, we got a good one today. It is all Al Pacino movies. Are you ready to go?
1: Yes, sir.
0: All right. So the first one here is going to take us back to 1974. Let's see if you can get it.
2: So let's just say that you'll pay me because it's in your interest to pay me. But I want your answer in the money by noon tomorrow. And one more thing. Don't you contact me again, ever. From now on, you deal with Turnbull.
3: Senator, you can have my answer now if you like. My offer is this. Nothing. Not even the fee for the gaming license, which I would appreciate if you would put up personally.
2: Good afternoon, gentlemen.
0: Certainly an iconic movie, and certainly sounds like it was filmed in 1974. Sean, do you know it?
1: The Godfather?
0: More specific.
1: Godfather 2.
0: Yeah. Nicely done. All right, the next one here from 1997.
4: Because you're so good.
5: Yeah?
4: But why?
5: Because you're my father.
4: I'm a little more than that, Kevin. Awfully hot in that courtroom, wasn't it? What's the game plan, Kevin? Was a nice run, Kev. Had a closeout someday. Nobody wins them all.
5: What are you?
4: Oh! I have so many names.
5: See.
4: Call me Dad.
0: All right, over to you, Sean. Do you know that one from 1997?
1: No, that's a tough one. Dog Day Afternoon?
6: You do have some hints.
1: Okay.
0: Yeah, I mean, Keanu Reeves, Al Pacino, Charlize Theron was in that
6: one. You heard Flames. That was a big indicator there.
0: And the whole Satan thing. That was Devil's Advocate is what you were looking for. Devil's Advocate.
1: Oh, okay. Yeah.
7: Never seen the church great.
6: Charlize Theron in that movie. Was
0: full frontal.
7: That's a stellar cast. Al Pacino and Charlize Theron and who else?
6: Keanu Reeves.
7: Yeah. And who else? I mean, that's a stellar three.
6: Do you need more?
7: I mean, no, not really, actually. I don't know why I asked.
0: Great movie. All right, so the next one here, in that same era, 1995. For this one. Here we go, Sean.
8: Charlene Chehalis.
9: Who?
8: Who?
9: Who?
8: Were you f***ing owl?
9: The lady you've been talking dirty to on the telephone every day last week.
8: I just... Why'd I get mixed up with that bitch?
9: Because she got a great ass!
8: Oh.
9: And you got your head all the way up it!
8: Jesus. When I think of asses, woman's ass, something comes out of me.
9: So?
8: So? No big thing. All I want... is her husband and his whole crew.
0: My favorite Al Pacino line of all time. Great ass!
7: You guys quote that all of the time. I've never known.
6: Iconic.
0: It's a great movie. Sean, do you know it?
1: No, I don't know this one.
0: All right, Mahoney will help
6: you out.
0: I
6: know this one. Chris O'Donnell starring role alongside Al Pacino in Scent of a Woman.
1: Okay.
6: Is that not Scent of a Woman?
0: No, that's not Scent of a Woman.
6: What?
0: What? I'll help you out. That's Heat.
6: Oh, you're
0: Robert,
6: right.
0: Robert De Niro, Al Pacino, Val Kilmer, Tom Sizemore.
7: How do you get to help when you've got the
0: Judd,
7: answers
0: John
7: in front
0: Boyd.
7: Of you?
0: Well, because he needed some help on that one.
6: I thought that was...
7: The games this week are absolutely corrupt. We're just call. Just call. We're just giving stuff away.
6: That was a tough one. I mean, to be fair, I thought that was Scent of a Woman.
0: Final one here from 1983. You got to get this one on your own, Sean. Here we go.
10: I work hard for this. I want you to know that.
11: Too bad. Somebody should have given it to you. You would have been a nicer person.
10: You know what your problem is, pussycat?
11: What is my problem, Tony?
10: You got nothing to do in your life, man. Why don't you get a job or something, you know? Do something. Be a nurse. Work with blind kids. Lepers, that kind of thing. Anything beats lying around all day waiting for me to fuck you. I tell you that.
7: Good Lord.
11: Don't toot your horn, honey. You're not that good.
0: Yeah, Al Pacino. What an actor.
6: And Michelle Pfeiffer.
0: And Michelle Pfeiffer. For the win, Sean. What do you got? There you go.
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19: Migrating birds are heading south for the winter, but that trip can be fatal.
20: 30 birds a second are killed by collisions with glass in the U.S. alone. So it's a huge, huge number. That's about a billion birds on the low end every year.
19: Andrew Farnsworth at the Cornell Lab of Ornithology says you can save birds from hitting windows.
20: Put decals on it. There are a few companies out there that produce these patterns of decals that you put on the outside of your window.
19: And to track migrating birds, do a search for BirdCast, a website from Cornell tracking our fine feathered friends.
20: It tells us about where birds are, when, and when they're moving in the atmosphere. And being able to characterize how many there are, what direction and speed they're moving.
19: Even check what kind of birds are migrating, from a nighthawk to a blue-gray gnatcatcher. Take pause for birds. Jill Nato, Fox News.
21: Now, here's Storm Team 5 with the most accurate weather forecast in Northeast Wisconsin.
22: Your Friday is starting off sunny, and we should see that last throughout most of the weekend, while Saturday does have a very light chance for some late showers. We'll see highs in the lower 60s warming up to the mid-60s by Sunday. With Storm Team 5, I'm meteorologist Nathan Hemsel.
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3: If you're one of those people that gets annoyed with people using Ozempic or Botox or plastic surgery to enhance themselves, you haven't seen anything just yet.
4: I mean, I feel like we're on the end cap of that. That was so 2020 coded.
3: Yeah, I mean, for me, as far as people doing things that make them feel better about themselves, I don't care at all. It doesn't bother me one bit. What you want to choose to do, if you want to get a facelift, go nuts. You do you. But this does seem like it's rubbing people the wrong way, so tell me how you guys feel about it. There is a startup company, they are called Origin Genomics, and they're researching whether gene editing could eventually prevent inherited diseases by modifying human embryos. Now, if you're going, well, that doesn't seem legal, you're right, it's not. But the company is testing base and prime editing on donated human embryo cells carrying disease-linked mutation. And so they're thinking about things like Huntington's disease and cystic fibrosis and a lot of hereditary cancers. And they're saying gene-edited babies, again, currently illegal in the U.S. because of all the federal laws that the FDA has in place and everything else. But they are considering clinical trials, the FDA is.
5: I get that this is a very, very touchy subject.
4: You're playing God.
3: Feels real weird, man.
5: Because we don't want Huntington's disease. There's lots of diseases that we would like to eradicate, for sure. And wouldn't wish upon anyone. But when you do start playing God,
3: here's the problem. All of us in this room, I think, and correct me if I'm wrong, I think we can all agree on this without question, that this will absolutely very quickly be used and abused.
5: Like super soldiers.
3: The whole idea of let's just create people that aren't going to get sick all sounds great on paper, but at the end of the day, everyone gets sick and dies eventually.
4: But this is also something that would never be ever affordable for a normal person.
3: Right. For a normal person.
5: Let's find a way to cure these things.
3: And so now all of these billionaires
5: have them now.
3: All these billionaires are just going to start creating all of these little superhuman embryos and repopulating the earth with exactly.
5: It's legitimately that, like, that's where it goes, because unfortunately we would like to think that things are being used for good. Here's the thing. Like, if we've got the technology for that, find the technology to cure it in people who have it now.
4: Yeah. But I mean,
5: that's the solution.
4: I agree. Everything comes at a cost. And I think, though, that, you know, obviously this would never be something that any of us would afford. But I think if you found out that your child had, if you were having a baby and you found out that those genetics had something that could potentially kill your child at a certain time in life.
3: Of course, you will do everything in your power. But this is the sort of thing where people don't need this kind of power because it'll be misused.
5: Yep.
3: Every step of the way.
4: Yes, but I mean, like, I hear you and I agree with you, but I'm just saying that, like, people would do anything for their children.
3: Of course, yes. And I don't trust people because we've seen it at every single step along the way.
5: I don't trust evil billionaires.
3: Yeah, the people that have all of the power and the money.
5: Corrupt-ass governments.
3: Are not ever responsible stewards.
4: We started off this with, like, talking about Botox. This is nowhere even in the same realm.
3: I'm saying that some people get annoyed when people just make enhancements to themselves. The idea of enhancing unborn children and creating them into the perfect little beings feels real sketchy.
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14: I'm Gianna Gelosi with your Fox True Crime Minute. A quiet Philadelphia home has become the center of an escalating true crime nightmare after a massive police raid uncovered over a million digital files linking a father-son duo to at least five missing women. The patriarch, the late pornographer Raymond R.C. Horsch, seemingly hid his crimes in plain sight by publishing a 2014 fictional memoir about being a serial killer who chemically disposed of his victims. But that so-called fictional memoir now reads like a confession after his 44-year-old son Eugene was arrested for possessing guns, and the woman he was with was carrying a missing woman's ID. That triggered a raid on their home. Inside, investigators have already identified horrific images of five different missing women appearing lifeless on camera, and a basement lab with various chemicals in bottles, drums, and plastic containers. The elder Horsch, who was previously a resident of the home, died last year, further complicating the investigation. Eugene Horsch remains in custody on those gun and other charges. There's more on this story at foxnews.com or subscribe to the Fox True Crime Podcast. I'm Gianna Gelosi with your Fox True Crime Minute.
15: Now, here's Storm Team 5 with the most accurate weather forecast in northeast Wisconsin.
16: Cooler out there today, but plenty of sunshine, highs in the low to mid 60s. Mostly clear tonight with areas of frost over the north, a low of 38. A mix of sun and clouds Saturday, 65 with a chance of light rain at night. From Storm Team 5, I'm meteorologist Jordan Lamers.
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9: 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I would tell myself during hard mornings, I would say, okay, just think about Tom Cruise. Tom Cruise. If he does it, I can try to do it.
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10: Now, here's Storm Team 5 with the most accurate weather forecast in northeast Wisconsin.
11: Cooler out there today, but plenty of sunshine, highs in the low to mid-60s. Mostly clear tonight with areas of frost over the north, a low of 38. A mix of sun and clouds Saturday, 65, with a chance of light rain at night. From Storm Team 5, I'm meteorologist Jordan Lamers.
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Really wanna make you mine. 4, 5, 6, come on and get your kicks. 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
7: I'm Ashley Dvorkin with a Fox Celebrity Profile with Owen Wilson, Rodrigo Santoro, and director Scott Waugh of Runner. Wilson and Alan Ritchson lead the action comedy thriller about an unlikely duo of couriers racing to transport an organ while being chased by a ruthless cartel.
8: Being alongside Alan, what was the most impressive Alan action move you saw and sort of wish that you could have done?
9: They started with kind of the climactic fight scene. 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
7: Rodrigo Santoro had a blast with the action, and so did director Scott Waugh creating those scenes.
10: It's pretty much the first time I performed so many stunts myself, so it was very challenging, but also a lot of fun.
11: How do we do it in a new emotional way, in a storytelling way that makes you feel like, wow, I've never really seen that before?
7: Ashley Dvorkin, Fox News.
12: Now, here's Storm Team 5 with the most accurate weather forecast in Northeast Wisconsin.
13: Cooler out there today, but plenty of sunshine, highs in the low to mid 60s. Mostly clear tonight with areas of frost over the north, a low of 38. A mix of sun and clouds Saturday, 65 with a chance of light rain at night. From Storm Team 5, I'm meteorologist Jordan Lamers.
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2: I'm Ashley Dvorkin with a Fox Celebrity Profile with Owen Wilson, Rodrigo Santoro, and director Scott Waugh of Runner. Wilson and Alan Ritchson lead the action comedy thriller about an unlikely duo of couriers racing to transport an organ while being chased by a ruthless cartel.
3: Being alongside Alan, what was the most impressive Alan action move you saw and sort of wish that you could have done?
4: They started with kind of the climactic fight scene. It wasn't so much what I was thinking that I'd like to do. 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
2: Rodrigo Santoro had a blast with the action, and so did director Scott Waugh creating those scenes.
5: It's pretty much the first time I performed so many stunts myself, so it was very challenging, but also a lot of fun.
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2: Ashley Dvorkin, Fox News.
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14: This is Fox on Health. There's a new illegal synthetic opioid circulating in the U.S., cyclophosphamide, which is more potent than fentanyl. Fox News senior medical analyst, Dr. Mark Siegel.
15: It's floating around. It's not tested for routinely, so I can't test for it. Doctors can't test for it, so it's really hard to detect. It's 10 times more powerful than fentanyl, and it lasts for hours and hours and hours. So by the time I recognize it's what it is, if I give Narcan, the antidote, it wears off, and that's where the death comes from.
14: Officials warning that treating an overdose might require multiple doses of naloxone, more commonly known as Narcan. There was recently an overdose death of a boy in San Francisco and several arrests. That city's police chief, Derek Liu, saying their investigators will stop at nothing to ensure deadly narcotics are taken off the streets and individuals who peddle them are arrested and held accountable. For more health news, go to foxnewshealth.com. I'm Lisa Brady with Fox on Health.
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0: Now, here's Storm Team 5 with the most accurate weather forecast in northeast Wisconsin.
1: Cooler out there today, but plenty of sunshine, highs in the low to mid-60s. Mostly clear tonight with areas of frost over the north, a low of 38. A mix of sun and clouds Saturday, 65, with a chance of light rain at night. From Storm Team 5, I'm meteorologist Jordan Lamers.
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13: Now, here's Storm Team 5 with the most accurate weather forecast in northeast Wisconsin.
14: Cooler out there today, but plenty of sunshine, highs in the low to mid-60s. Mostly clear tonight with areas of frost over the north, a low of 38. A mix of sun and clouds Saturday, 65, with a chance of light rain at night. From Storm Team 5, I'm meteorologist Jordan Lamers.
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0: Hey, it's Mahoney from the Dave Mahoney Morning Show. It's awesome to be waking up the Fox Valley, even you, Fond du Lac. 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
5: I'm Ashley Dvorkin with a Fox Celebrity Profile with Gal Gadot for Prime Video's The Runner, about a London lawyer who gets an anonymous call during her morning run, ordering her to kill one of her clients in order to save her son and sending her running through the city to find him.
6: It was very easy for me to relate to Maya because I'll do anything in order to keep my children safe and save their lives like Maya had to do. 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
6: 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I think that Maya is so smart and sophisticated. She doesn't give up ever. And I think that people that would go in and watch the movie would be shocked by the twists and turns in this film.
5: The Runner is streaming now on Prime Video. Ashley Dvorkin, Fox News.
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13: Cooler out there today, but plenty of sunshine, highs in the low to mid-60s. Mostly clear tonight with areas of frost over the north, a low of 38. A mix of sun and clouds Saturday, 65, with a chance of light rain at night. From Storm Team 5, I'm meteorologist Jordan Lamers.
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2: The Dave and Mahoney Show is very nosy. We want to know your family's secrets.
0: Don is joining us today with a family secret. What's going on, Don?
3: Hey, this is just a tidbit that I heard about another family that I probably have less intel than Mahoney's going to find for us, the chair.
0: Okay, let's see what you got.
4: Mahoney, you have to do some research, sir.
0: Get ready. Get those Googling fingers ready.
3: My Google feed just popped up a tidbit that said some guy in St. Louis who was adopted as a kid just found out that his real dad is Michael McDonald.
4: What?
0: What a fun surprise that is.
4: Whoa, voice of an angel.
3: Yeah, and there's a picture of him and Michael McDonald online, so I figured, you know, I can't read it, man. I'm on the road. Maybe Mahoney will check it out and fill us all in.
0: I like that you're scrolling on social media or whatever it may be while you're driving, and you're like, that's really interesting. Mahoney, you're on the case.
4: Well, Mahoney pulled it up, and that guy looks just like Michael McDonald.
0: This dude looks just like Michael McDonald.
4: Holy sheesh. Like a replica. That's
0: doesn't it suck, though, if you look just like Michael McDonald, you find out Michael McDonald is actually your dad, and you just can't sing like Michael McDonald.
5: He was placed up for adoption by his parents, who were both 14, Mike McDonald and his mom, his biological mom,
0: 14?
5: When they were 14, and he was adopted by Paul and Kate Gosselin, and they raised him in St. Louis.
0: Wait, Kate Gosselin?
4: Kate Gosselin?
0: Oh, no.
4: John and Aunt Kate plus eight.
3: No,
0: hey,
3: not the Gosselin.
0: Okay. Hey. I was going to say, this poor guy gets raised by Kate Gosselin. What a death sentence that is. What a story. Bad. I don't know if that counts as a family secret for you, Don, but you just revealed somebody else's. I learned a lot about Michael McDonald.
5: Michael
0: today.
5: McDonald's out here.
0: 14.
3: There we go.
4: What a
3: silly.
0: Wow. Thanks for the call, Don. Appreciate
4: that's
0: you,
4: why
0: man.
4: It's important. If you're doing anything, make sure you wrap it up.
0: Because how would Michael McDonald's life have changed if he'd kept that kid at 14 years old?
4: He wouldn't have learned how to sing.
0: That's right.
5: See, this does, like keep forgetting about you. Does have, like, a different meaning now, kind of. You're like, oh,
0: man, you're right.
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11: 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Need a new reason to reach for another cup of coffee? How about your liver? A recent study suggesting higher coffee consumption is associated with lower risks of cirrhosis, liver cancer, and liver-related death. Researchers followed more than 300,000 individuals for more than 10 years. Participants had MRIs and blood tests, all showing those who drank 5 or more cups of coffee a day had a 32% lower risk of cirrhosis, a 47% lower risk of liver cancer, and a 42% lower risk of liver-related death compared to those who didn't drink coffee. But if 5 cups seems like a lot, researchers note benefits were also seen with just a cup or two a day, and it didn't seem to make a difference if that coffee was caffeinated or not. This study is not considered proof of liver benefits, but does build on previous studies. Findings appear in the journal Clinical Gastroenterology and Hepatology. 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I'm Lisa Brady with Fox on Health.
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15: I'm Gianna Gelosi with your Fox True Crime Minute. A newborn baby was found dead in a laundry bin in Wichita Falls, Texas in 1988. Now, nearly 4 decades later, thanks to genetic genealogy, the cold case has ended with a guilty plea. Tammy Sue Kearns, who now lives in Atlanta, pleaded guilty to second-degree murder and faces up to life in prison. The baby boy was found August 4th, 1988, in a laundry bin in a laundromat wrapped in linens from the U.S. Air Force Regional Hospital at Shepherd Air Force Base. At the time, every known pregnant person and newborn on base was accounted for. The Air Force Office of Special Investigations reopened the case in 2015. In 2022, tissue samples were submitted for forensic testing. That work led them to Kearns in 2025. She confessed that she was the baby's mother. Investigators say she was working as an X-ray technician at the Air Force Base Hospital and admitted to placing her hand over the newborn's mouth until he stopped crying and breathing before putting him in the laundry van, cleaning the room, and going back to work. 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I'm Gianna Gelosi with your Fox True Crime Minute.
16: Now, here's Storm Team 5 with the most accurate weather forecast in northeast Wisconsin.
17: Cooler out there today, but plenty of sunshine, highs in the low to mid-60s. Mostly clear tonight with areas of frost over the north, a low of 38. A mix of sun and clouds Saturday, 65, with a chance of light rain at night. From Storm Team 5, I'm meteorologist Jordan Lamers.
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0: Some of the biggest rock songs ever released. You are trying to figure out what they are with 30 seconds on the clock for each one of them. Jim is joining us today. Jim, you got Mahoney and Audrey available as lifeline should you need them. Are you ready for your first one?
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5: I'm Gianna Gelosi with your Fox True Crime Minute. A quiet Philadelphia home has become the center of an escalating true crime nightmare after a massive police raid uncovered over a million digital files linking a father-son duo to at least five missing women. The patriarch, the late pornographer Raymond R.C. Horsch, seemingly hid his crimes in plain sight by publishing a 2014 fictional memoir about being a serial killer who chemically disposed of his victims. But that so-called fictional memoir now reads like a confession after his 44-year-old son Eugene was arrested for possessing guns, and the woman he was with was carrying a missing woman's ID. That triggered a raid on their home. Inside, investigators have already identified horrific images of five different missing women appearing lifeless on camera and a basement lab with various chemicals in bottles, drums, and plastic containers. The elder Horsch, who was previously a resident of the home, died last year, further complicating the investigation. Eugene Horsch remains in custody on those gun and other charges. There's more on this story at foxnews.com or subscribe to the Fox True Crime Podcast. I'm Gianna Gelosi with your Fox True Crime Minute.
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0: I'm Ashley Dvorkin with a Fox Celebrity Profile with writer-director Zach Cregger of Weapons, Barbarian, and the upcoming Resident Evil. As we gear up for his game-to-screen vision, we spoke about the genre's latest successes.
1: Horror is having such a great moment at the box office and in awards season. What do you feel that is? What do you credit it to? And what do you want to see from this next chapter of horror and filmmakers?
2: I just feel like, for whatever reason right now, horror feels like anything can happen with it. It feels like one of the last kind of pockets, not last, but a very healthy pocket for something that is going to be surprising and like obsession. You know, I've never seen anything like that before. It's so cool. And so I am just excited to be, you know, playing in that swimming, what am I trying to say here? Playing in that arena. There you go. Yeah. The arena, the swimming pool. Yeah, it just feels like I can go and be surprised at the movies. And that is refreshing. And so I think Godspeed. Let's keep going.
0: Resident Evil unleashes in theaters September 18th. Ashley Dvorkin, Fox News.
3: Now, here's Storm Team 5 with the most accurate weather forecast in Northeast Wisconsin.
4: Cooler out there today, but plenty of sunshine, highs in the low to mid 60s. Mostly clear tonight with areas of frost over the north, a low of 38. A mix of sun and clouds Saturday, 65 with a chance of light rain at night. From Storm Team 5, I'm meteorologist Jordan Lamers.
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It's 96.9 The Fox. You feel that Friday feeling? Feels nice, doesn't it? And it's going to be a pretty gorgeous day today. Sunny with highs of 63. This is that fall weather that we've so been waiting for. And it's looking like it's going to be a pretty nice weekend as well. So make plans to get outside.

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13: This is Fox on Health. There's a new, illegal, synthetic opioid circulating in the U.S., cyclophosphamide, which is more potent than fentanyl. Fox News senior medical analyst, Dr. Mark Siegel.
14: It's floating around. It's not tested for routinely. So I can't test for it. Doctors can't test for it. So it's really hard to detect. It's 10 times more powerful than fentanyl. And it lasts for hours and hours and hours. So by the time I recognize it's what it is, if I give Narcan, the antidote, it wears off, and that's where the death comes from.
13: Officials warning that treating an overdose might require multiple doses of naloxone, more commonly known as Narcan. There was recently an overdose death of a boy in San Francisco and several arrests. That city's police chief, Derek Liu, saying their investigators will stop at nothing to ensure deadly narcotics are taken off the streets and individuals who peddle them are arrested and held accountable. For more health news, go to foxnewshealth.com. I'm Lisa Brady with Fox on Health.
1: Now, here's Storm Team 5 with the most accurate weather forecast in northeast Wisconsin.
15: Cooler out there today, but plenty of sunshine, highs in the low to mid-60s. Mostly clear tonight with areas of frost over the north, a low of 38. A mix of sun and clouds Saturday, 65, with a chance of light rain at night. From Storm Team 5, I'm meteorologist Jordan Lamers.
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Cut my

right, you're trying to win those Weezer tickets. I get it. You've been trying all week long. 1 o'clock today. That's when I'll have your Weezer song. So be listening around 1 o'clock, a little bit after 1 o'clock, for that keyword to text in and win those tickets from 96.9 The Fox.

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If you're looking for something to watch over the weekend, music related, this is a really good one. 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Both very good lineups.

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8: This is Fox on Justice. I sat down with Lindsey Clancy's attorney, Kevin Reddington, one-on-one. Reddington is facing criticism for immediately publicly targeting the holdout juror who refused to vote not guilty by reason of insanity. Jurors have accused the holdout of not following the law on reasonable doubt.
9: I didn't dox anybody on that case. All I said was that I was upset about the verdict that was never returned.
8: Reddington also has a message for those who believe conspiracies that her then-husband, Patrick Clancy, killed their three children.
9: Maybe you get a chance to listen to that 911 tape, and then you look me in the eye and tell me that you think Patrick Clancy did this. What this guy has been through is horrific.
8: Lindsey Clancy is back in court on September.

0: 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They say the service dogs are individually trained to do work or perform tasks and provide greater independence, confidence, and joy for people, helping their human partners live their lives to the fullest. The dogs can learn a wide variety of tasks, from opening doors to picking up dropped items, even turning on the lights. 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The National Center for Biotechnology Information says the all-in cost of service dogs can range from $7,000 for basic tasks to up to around $30,000 for guide dogs for the blind. 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I'm Lisa Brady, Fox News.
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Noah Kahan's new song is out today. It's a song that he wrote for one of the Hunger Games movies on the soundtrack. I've taken a listen to it, and my biggest complaint is it's not long enough. Need more. 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

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Happy Friday. It's the Valley's Alternative. 96.9 The Fox. 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
12: There's no stopping the self-driving vehicle movement. Industry advocates will tell you it's safer and sometimes cheaper and more efficient. But Congress has shown a mixed bag on legislation to set the rules for the road. The general public can't buy a self-driving car or truck, but the number of robo-taxis and self-driving delivery trucks continues to increase every year. According to the National Highway Traffic Safety Administration, there are about 4,000 driverless taxis on the road nationwide. Transportation Secretary Sean Duffy is a big supporter of this movement, often citing the more than 39,000 people who died in car crashes in 2024. The House Energy and Commerce Committee has been sitting on the Self-Drive Act since February that would override state-level restrictions on this technology that leave a patchwork of state laws for companies like Waymo to abide by. With Fox on Tech, Darren Botello, Fox Business.
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5: 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The Call of Duty maker is known to release games once a year and have it generally be around a billion-dollar earner, since Activision was run by Bobby Kotick before the Microsoft merger. And Bungie announcing that extraction shooter Marathon didn't reach as many players as they hope, especially as they stopped development on their very successful looter shooter, Destiny 2. On Bungie's YouTube channel, Poria Torkin and Josh Dean, both leaders on the Marathon game, say they have
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17: Now, here's Storm Team 5 with the most accurate weather forecast in Northeast Wisconsin.
18: Cooler out there today, but plenty of sunshine, highs in the low to mid-60s. Mostly clear tonight with areas of frost over the north, a low of 38. A mix of sun and clouds Saturday, 65, with a chance of light rain at night. From Storm Team 5, I'm meteorologist Jordan Lamers.
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big announcement earlier today. We're welcoming Greta Van Fleet with Arc du Soleil and Ed Chill. I love Ed Chill. Okay, that show is Wednesday, February 17th, 2027 at Rush Center. This is very big stuff. We're going to get you more info on the on sale, which is Thursday, October 15th. But if you'd like to win those tickets before you can even buy them, next week, Cosette's got your chance.

If you're a Hozier fan, I saw that there's a lot of rumors swirling that he also will be on that Hunger Games soundtrack for the new movie. Noah Kahan is on it. His song came out today, but a lot of rumors swirling about Hozier being on that soundtrack as well, which, if so, I'm very excited.

0: Weather's going to be really nice this weekend, whether you want to enjoy the downtown Oshkosh fall book crawl or the outdoor market at Parnell's Place. Man, there's so much good stuff going on. 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
2: 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Maria Stenn stars as the ex-Army investigator turned Chicago PI chasing a friend's suspicious death. Alan Ritchson guest stars as Jack Reacher.
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2: 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Ryan Murphy's true crime take on the 1892 axe murder case.
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2: 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Lisa Barlow, Heather Gay, and Meredith Marks return. On Netflix, season 2 of the animated spinoff Stranger Things Tales from 85, the gang faces ghostly apparitions and a new swarm of creatures ahead of Valentine's Day. That's Fox 2 on Fox News.
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13: 44 attorneys general signed a letter urging federal lawmakers to reject the Kids Internet and Digital Safety Act, or KIDS Act for short. This bipartisan group believes the KIDS Act creates too many broad exceptions that big tech companies can exploit. For example, they argue the language as is would allow companies to research how to increase kid or teen use within the platform, all while labeling it vaguely as safety research. Attorneys general are fighting on behalf of parents like Lori Schott, who lost her daughter, Annalie. After her daughter's death, Schott says her family found evidence that the platform she used encouraged her to end her own life.
14: When this version came out of the House Kids Act, you know, it was missing a strong duty of care. You know, to require platforms to take responsibility for preventing sexual exploitation, suicide, self-harm, content, what took my daughter's life.
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All right. Birthdays today. Efren Ramirez, Pedro, and Napoleon Dynamite. That's crazy. He's 53 today. I don't know why I would have thought he was much younger than that. He's just 2 years younger than Tiffany. You know, I think we're alone now. That's crazy. Other birthdays belong to Kelly Ripa, Sting, Don McLean, and Lorraine Bracco. Loved her in Goodfellas and The Sopranos. Wow.

0: to the gathering. Weezer is back. 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
2: Are you ready for it?
1: Taylor Swift will become the most awarded artist in MTV VMA's history as she's set to receive the first ever Artist Director Honors. Currently, Taylor is tied with Beyonce for the most awards as they both have 30 each. The VMAs says the new award is meant to recognize artists whose work behind the camera has advanced the art of visual storytelling. A founding member and guitarist of the pop-punk band Newfound Glory has died. Chad Gilbert, the ex-husband to Paramore singer Hayley Williams, was 45 years old. He announced his cancer diagnosis in 2021, later revealing it spread to his spine and lungs. Newfound Glory sang in part, Chad's guitar playing, songwriting, humor, and relentless drive helped shape Newfound Glory for nearly three decades. That's Fox Rocks on Fox News.
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11: I'm Michelle Polino.
12: Jolene.
11: Streams of Dolly Parton's music catalog have experienced a surge of 1,143% week over week following her August 25th death, according to Luminate. In the August 21st through 27th tracking period, Parton's music was streamed 116.7 million times in the U.S. As a result, her music is back on the charts. Jolene re-entered the Billboard Hot 100 at number 16, while the album Ultimate Dolly Parton returns to the Billboard 200 at number 5. Speaking of charts,
12: she's from Texas.
11: Another female country artist, Ella Langley, is making history as Choosing Texas continues its hot streak and now stands alone as the longest-running non-holiday hit in U.S. history, notching a 20th week at number one. The song has now broken several Billboard chart records, including the first country song by a woman to triple up and go number one on Billboard's Hot 100, Hot Country and Country Airplay charts simultaneously. That's Fox Country on Fox News.
2: Now, here's Storm Team 5 with the most accurate weather forecast in Northeast Wisconsin.
13: In the 60s this afternoon with plenty of sun. Tonight, clear skies, a low of 38. Areas of frost over the north. Tomorrow, sun and clouds, 65 with a chance of light rain at night. On Sunday, 67 and sunny again. From Storm Team 5, I'm meteorologist Jordan Lamer.
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0: it's kind of crazy. I was looking at birthdays. I saw it's Johnny Cochran's birthday. So this means on his birthday in 1995, the O.J. Simpson trial jurors stunned the courtroom by reaching a verdict in the 8-month murder trial in less than 4 hours. Their decision was kept secret until the next day, but what an interesting birthday gift for him.
1: Well, I woke up to the sound of silence, the cries were cutting like knives in a fist fight. And I found you with a bottle of wine, you had in the curtain.

who are millennials and grew up with Mighty Ducks. Today's the day it was released, 34 years ago in 1992. What a plot. Emilio Estevez is a lawyer sentenced to coach hockey as his community service, as if that was a thing they do in real life. But man, we ate it up. Loved it. Quack. Quack. Quack.

I told you earlier, Tom Morello's star-studded benefit music festival, Power to the People, goes down this Sunday in Columbia, Maryland. Bruce Springsteen, Foo Fighters, Dave Matthews, Joan Baez, Public Enemy, Brittany Howard, Dropkick Murphys, Jack Black, Serj Tankian, Cypress Hill, Killer Mike, the Linda Lindas, and more. Obviously, we cannot attend in person, but they are streaming it online via MS Now's YouTube channel starting Saturday at noon Central Time. That is going to be sick.

0: right, coming up just after 1 o'clock, it's your chance to win those Weezer tickets, so stick around. 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
8: This is Fox on Justice. I sat down with Lindsay Clancy's attorney, Kevin Reddington, one-on-one. Reddington is facing criticism for immediately publicly targeting the holdout juror who refused to vote not guilty by reason of insanity. Jurors have accused the holdout of not following the law on reasonable doubt.
9: I didn't dox anybody on that case. All I said was that I was upset about the verdict that was never returned.
8: Reddington also has a message for those who believe conspiracies that her then-husband, Patrick Clancy, killed their three children.
9: Maybe you get a chance to listen to that 911 tape, and then you look me in the eye and tell me that you think Patrick Clancy did this. What this guy has been through is horrific.
8: Lindsay Clancy is back in court on September 29th. Reddington filed a motion asking the judge to enter a finding of not guilty, arguing the prosecution has inadequate evidence to prove its case. He'll also argue the case should be dismissed, a retrial denied, on double jeopardy grounds. Brian Yenis, Fox News.
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1: As I mentioned earlier in the show, Austin City Limits revealed their live stream schedule for this weekend. This is the first weekend. It's happening at Zilker Park in Austin, Texas, and you will be able to stream it on Disney Plus and Hulu, okay? Good Stuff, 21 Pilots, Skrillex, Geese, The War on Drugs, The XX, and More Consequence of Sound has all of that information on their website, so you can enjoy that this weekend. Bono revealed in an interview with Rolling Stone that Ed Sheeran was initially hesitant to wade into politics while collaborating with U2 on the song Yours Eternally, which was inspired by a Ukrainian soldier. Sheeran apparently told Bono, "You're not going to get me into politics, are you?" And then Bono kind of said his piece. We all know how that played out. The latest is that Sheeran recently waded into controversy after Macklemore was removed from his tour after making pro-Palestinian comments on stage, and then all of Sheeran's other openers and his own band quit in protest. Okay. The latest was Slipknot. They are going out on tour, and they have Marilyn Manson opening for them, which fans are very upset about. Their guitarist, Jim Root, said he had nothing to do with the decision. Slipknot has faced this criticism. He said, "Look, guys, I stay out of tour planning, and I'm just focusing on writing and playing my guitar."
0: We want the eerily creepy voice of Alexa to work for you. So just say, "Alexa."
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0: 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Just be careful if she starts saying things when you don't ask her to.
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10: Are you ready for it?
9: Taylor Swift will become the most awarded artist in MTV VMA's history as she's set to receive the first ever Artist Director Honors. Currently, Taylor is tied with Beyonce for the most awards as they both have 30 each. The VMAs says the new award is meant to recognize artists whose work behind the camera has advanced the art of visual storytelling. Founding member and guitarist of the pop-punk band Newfound Glory has died. Chad Gilbert, the ex-husband to Paramore singer Hayley Williams, was 45 years old. He announced his cancer diagnosis in 2021, later revealing it spread to his spine and lungs. Newfound Glory sang in part, "Chad's guitar playing, songwriting, humor, and relentless drive helped shape Newfound Glory for nearly three decades." That's Fox Rocks on Fox News.
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23: This is Fox on Justice. I sat down with Lindsay Clancy's attorney, Kevin Reddington, one-on-one. Reddington is facing criticism for immediately publicly targeting the holdout juror who refused to vote not guilty by reason of insanity. Jurors have accused the holdout of not following the law on reasonable doubt.
24: I didn't dox anybody on that case. All I said was that I was upset about the verdict that was never returned.
23: Reddington also has a message for those who believe conspiracies that her then-husband, Patrick Clancy, killed their three children.
24: Maybe you get a chance to listen to that 911 tape, and then you look me in the eye and tell me that you think Patrick Clancy did this. What this guy has been through is horrific.
23: Lindsay Clancy is back in court on September 29th. Reddington filed a motion asking the judge to enter a finding of not guilty, arguing the prosecution has inadequate evidence to prove its case. He'll also argue the case should be dismissed, a retrial denied, on double jeopardy grounds. Brian Yenis, Fox News.
0: Now, here's Storm Team 5 with the most accurate weather forecast in northeast Wisconsin.
25: In the 60s this afternoon with plenty of sun. Tonight, clear skies, a low of 38, areas of frost over the north. Tomorrow, sun and clouds, 65 with a chance of light rain at night. On Sunday, 67 and sunny again. From Storm Team 5, I'm meteorologist Jordan Lamer.
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11: This is Fox on Health. Don't sleep with the lights on. A study from Tulane University says it could lead to a greater risk of cardiovascular disease, increasing the chances for heart failure, heart attack, stroke, and cardiovascular death. And that's just with 3 lux of light, about the equivalent of the moon's brightness. Dr. Chelsea Warscheib, a sleep expert and neuroscientist based in Michigan, telling Fox News Digital, light exposure signals to the brain to suppress melatonin production, a hormone that helps regulate the timing of sleep, while low light levels signal the brain to produce more melatonin, and rising melatonin levels in the evening help prepare the brain and body for sleep. Light pollution, though, can trick your brain into making less and impact sleep quality negatively. And regular light exposure will chronically reduce that quality, meaning poor sleep can turn into the risk for many of those chronic health conditions. For more health news, go to foxnewshealth.com. I'm Lisa Brady with Fox on Health.
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1: The first time you saw a space shuttle was 50 years ago. It was on this day in 1976 that NASA showed the world a completed space shuttle, which at the time was the world's next-generation spacecraft. Unlike the capsules used up until then, the shuttle looked like an airplane with a flight deck, wings, a cargo hold, and could land on a runway. While Space Shuttle Columbia would take the first flight to space in 1981, NASA on this day unveiled its Earthbound Test Flight Orbiter. Originally to be named Constitution, NASA would be convinced by Star Trek fans to christen it the Enterprise. After proving the design could fly in Earth's atmosphere and land safely, Enterprise was retired and spent decades on display at the Smithsonian's Udvar-Hazy Pavilion in Virginia. Today, visitors can get up close to it at the Intrepid Air and Space Museum in New York City. With Fox on Tech, I'm Eben Brown, Fox News.
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96.9 The Fox, the Valley's alternative. I really hope you didn't lose your invite in the mail. You are cordially invited to the gathering. Weezer, The Shins, Silver Sun Pickups. Today's your last chance to win a pair of tickets to the show. Your tickets are coming up at 4.

96.9 The Fox, the Valley's alternative. That crisp weather this morning. Call me Edward or Jacob. It is twilight weather outside. I want.

0: October is officially here. 96.9 The Fox, the Valley's alternative. And to celebrate one of the best months of the year, today I am joining our friends at Green Bay Fear from 7 to 9 tonight, kicking off spooky season the right way with giveaways and concert tickets. And besides, I may or may not need somebody to go into the haunted house with. 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
7: I'm Michelle Pulino.
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7: She did it. Ella Langley's Choosin' Texas ties the all-time record for most weeks at number one on the Billboard Hot 100, logging its 22nd week atop the chart, matching Mariah Carey's All I Want for Christmas Is You. It topped the Hot 100 every holiday season since the 1994 classic first hit number one in 2019. 2 weeks ago, Choosin' Texas already made history. Its 20th week at number one broke the record for most weeks at the top among non-holiday songs, surpassing Shaboozy's A Bar Song Tipsy and Lil Nas X's Old Town Road featuring Billy Ray Cyrus. Kenny Chesney is headed back out on the road after spending the last 2 years heading up his Las Vegas residency at the Sphere. The country superstar will launch his original Vibe Room Tour 2027 on April 24th in Tampa, Florida. Joining Chesney are Eric Church, Sheryl Crow, and newcomer Graylin James, known as a writer on songs by Jordan Davis, Morgan Wallen, and more. That's Fox Country on Fox News.
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17: Now, here's Storm Team 5 with the most accurate weather forecast in Northeast Wisconsin.
18: In the 60s this afternoon with plenty of sun. Tonight, clear skies, a low of 38, areas of frost over the north. Tomorrow, sun and clouds, 65 with a chance of light rain at night. On Sunday, 67 and sunny again. From Storm Team 5, I'm meteorologist Jordan Lamer.

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96.9 The Fox, the Valley's alternative. We got less than 30 days to go till All Hallows Eve. And rest assured, we have your plans. The Paradox making their way to the Rave Bar Halloween night. 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

0: A celebration is in order. 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So here's the deal. Today is your last day to enter. So here's how to score some vinyl. Head over to the Fox Facebook page, like the post, comment your favorite song, and give it a share. And just like that, you are entered. Easy peasy.
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18: I'm Ashley Dvorkin with a Fox Celebrity Profile with Gal Gadot for Prime Video's The Runner, about a London lawyer who gets an anonymous call during her morning run, ordering her to kill one of her clients in order to save her son, and sending her running through the city to find him.
19: 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With that story, I think that the writer and also Kevin's vision, it's really intense.
18: As for all the running required, Gadot even injured herself while filming and did learn new skills thanks to the role.
19: 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That was like a big thing. I think that Maya is so smart and sophisticated. She doesn't give up ever. And I think that people that would go in and watch the movie would be shocked by the twists and turns in this film.
18: The Runner is streaming now on Prime Video. Ashley Dvorkin, Fox News.
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2: I'm Gianna Gelosi with your Fox True Crime Minute. A newborn baby was found dead in a laundry bin in Wichita Falls, Texas in 1988. Now, nearly four decades later, thanks to genetic genealogy, the cold case has ended with a guilty plea. Tammy Sue Kearns, who now lives in Atlanta, pleaded guilty to second-degree murder and faces up to life in prison. The baby boy was found August 4th, 1988, in a laundry bin in a laundromat wrapped in linens from the U.S. Air Force Regional Hospital at Shepherd Air Force Base. At the time, every known pregnant person and newborn on base was accounted for. The Air Force Office of Special Investigations reopened the case in 2015. In 2022, tissue samples were submitted for forensic testing. That work led them to Kearns in 2025. She confessed that she was the baby's mother. Investigators say she was working as an X-ray technician at the Air Force Base Hospital and admitted to placing her hand over the newborn's mouth until he stopped crying and breathing before putting him in the laundry van, cleaning the room, and going back to work. 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I'm Gianna Gelosi with your Fox True Crime Minute.
0: Now, here's Storm Team 5 with the most accurate weather forecast in northeast Wisconsin.
7: In the 60s this afternoon with plenty of sun. Tonight, clear skies, a low of 38, areas of frost over the north. Tomorrow, sun and clouds, 65 with a chance of light rain at night. On Sunday, 67 and sunny again. From Storm Team 5, I'm meteorologist Jordan Lamer.
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Their first game in the postseason. Tomorrow night. Go Brewers.

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3: Senator Bernie Sanders is proposing a one-time 50% tax on AI company stock, making at least $200 million or more in sales annually. This is not a traditional tax where these companies are handing over cash. This is stock, so this would effectively make the American public majority shareholders in these massive AI companies. Senator Sanders estimates this tax would create about $7 trillion for the fund, and then hundreds of billions of dollars every year that would be spent on public programs like healthcare, housing, and education. Sanders is looking for a 5% annual dividend

0: where every American would get more than $1,000. So who would oversee this redistribution of wealth? Sanders would like to see this fall under a 7-person independent commission nominated by the president and confirmed by the Senate. For Fox on Tech, Darren Botello, Fox Business.
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5: This is Fox on Health. The next time you have a choice to take the elevator or the stairs, recent research suggests you could do your heart a favor by taking the stairs. A study finding people who often climb stairs have a 39% lower risk of dying from heart-related issues than those who don't. Researchers say taking just 6 flights of stairs a day, which should take less than 3 minutes, can decrease your risk of heart disease. It also regulates and lowers blood pressure, blood sugar, and cholesterol levels. The author of the study says taking the stairs is a practical and often overlooked way to build physical activity into daily life. Researchers do note stairs aren't for everyone because of pressure on joints and arthritis. Someone in the United States has a heart attack about every 40 seconds. Heart disease is the leading cause of death in the U.S., accounting for 1 in every 5 deaths. For more health news, go to foxnewshealth.com. I'm Lisa Brady with Fox on Health.
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Do me a favor. Slam the laptop shut. Your work day is done. We officially made it to the weekend.

0: 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Spooky season hard launch has begun. 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
4: 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A liquid candy, popular with kids, is being recalled over a possible choking hazard. The Consumer Product Safety Commission says the Ricky Joy Company is recalling more than 2.3 million bottles of Ricky Joy Sour Crush rolling liquid candy bottles. The CPSC says the dispensing ball on the bottles can detach, possibly causing a serious injury or even death from choking. The 1.85-ounce plastic candy bottles were sold individually and in packs of 3 or 12 bottles in strawberry, blue raspberry, watermelon and green apple flavors with the Ricky Joy logo and a green monster on the bottle. 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The commission says consumers should stop using those candy bottles immediately and contact the Ricky Joy Company for a refund. 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
11: 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Ashley Dvorkin, Fox News.
14: Now, here's Storm Team 5 with the most accurate weather forecast in Northeast Wisconsin.
15: In the 60s this afternoon with plenty of sun. Tonight, clear skies, a low of 38. Areas of frost over the north. Tomorrow, sun and clouds, 65 with a chance of light rain at night. On Sunday, 67 and sunny again. From Storm Team 5, I'm meteorologist Jordan Lamer.
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96.9 The Fox, the Valley's alternative, celebrating brand new music from Noah Kahan. His latest single, Draw You Out, for the upcoming Hunger Games, Sunrise on the Reaping, is officially out now. Reviewers are saying that the song delivers heartache and hope. My fingers are crossed that Noah Kahan gets that Oscar.

0: officially opening their residency at the Sphere last night, Metallica has officially arrived to Sin City, Las Vegas. But if you can't catch them at the Sphere, you can catch them at Camp Randall, June 2027.
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1: 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The remake of what many consider one of the greatest video games of all time, The Legend of Zelda Ocarina of Time. New features include real-time vocal humming, which will let you play the ocarina instrument in-game. And best of all, the control overhauls. 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
6: I'm Gianna Gelosi with your Fox True Crime Minute. A newborn baby was found dead in a laundry bin in Wichita Falls, Texas in 1988. Now, nearly four decades later, thanks to genetic genealogy, the cold case has ended with a guilty plea. Tammy Sue Kearns, who now lives in Atlanta, pleaded guilty to second-degree murder and faces up to life in prison. The baby boy was found August 4th, 1988, in a laundry bin in a laundromat wrapped in linens from the U.S. Air Force Regional Hospital at Shepherd Air Force Base. At the time, every known pregnant person and newborn on base was accounted for. The Air Force Office of Special Investigations reopened the case in 2015. In 2022, tissue samples were submitted for forensic testing. That work led them to Kearns in 2025. She confessed that she was the baby's mother. Investigators say she was working as an X-ray technician at the Air Force Base Hospital and admitted to placing her hand over the newborn's mouth until he stopped crying and breathing before putting him in the laundry van, cleaning the room, and going back to work. 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I'm Gianna Gelosi with your Fox True Crime Minute.
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96.9 The Fox, the Valley's alternative. I said it before, and I will continue to say that 2026 has been mighty kind to Wisconsin. Incredible artists making their way to the Dairy State. Coming up in about a week, the Smashing Pumpkins will be rocking the Kohl Center over in Mad City. We have your last chance at a pair of tickets to the show all week long, starting on Monday with Dave and Mahoney right here on the Valley's Alternative,

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14: This is Fox on Justice. I sat down with Lindsey Clancy's attorney, Kevin Reddington, one-on-one. Reddington is facing criticism for immediately publicly targeting the holdout juror who refused to vote not guilty by reason of insanity. Jurors have accused the holdout of not following the law on reasonable doubt.
15: I didn't dox anybody on that case. All I said was that I was upset about the verdict that was never returned.
14: Reddington also has a message for those who believe conspiracies that her then-husband, Patrick Clancy, killed their three children.
15: Maybe you get a chance to listen to that 911 tape, and then you look me in the eye and tell me that you think Patrick Clancy did this. What this guy has been through is horrific.
14: Lindsey Clancy is back in court on September 29th. Reddington filed a motion asking the judge to enter a finding of not guilty, arguing the prosecution has inadequate evidence to prove its case. He'll also argue the case should be dismissed, a retrial denied, on double jeopardy grounds. Brian Yenis, Fox News.
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1: 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The new action thriller is about a London lawyer who gets a threatening anonymous call during her morning run from a man who kidnapped her son, ordering her to run through the city and kill one of her clients in order to save her child.
2: 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Like, the whole time. Can you compare it, like, just in terms of, obviously, running?
4: Nothing to compare it to. Seriously, it was so intense. It was the vehicle of telling the story because it's basically only me running nonstop. It was very, very intense. And I literally can't compare it to anything else that I've ever done before. I would tell myself during hard mornings, I would say, okay, just think about Tom Cruise. Tom Cruise. If he does it, I can try to do it.
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0: Now, here's Storm Team 5 with the most accurate weather forecast in northeast Wisconsin.
5: Mostly clear skies tonight with temperatures in the upper 30s with a northerly wind moving at 5 miles per hour. We'll have areas of frost to the north that will be in effect until 7 tomorrow morning. With Storm Team 5, I'm meteorologist Tessa O'Brien. 96.9
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The latest from Leap. 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

96.9 The Fox, the Valley's alternative, celebrating brand new music from Biba Doobie, her new album Pylon, officially out now. And we want to celebrate by hooking you up with an autographed copy of the record. So here's how to win it. Make your way to the Fox Facebook page, like the post, comment your favorite song off the record, and share it. And there you go. You are entered. Easy peasy.

0: 96.9 The Fox, the Valley's alternative. What's going on? It's Cosette, and we are hard launching spooky season to the fullest. I will catch you at Green Bay Fear tonight from 7 to 9 with giveaways, concert tickets, and more. And if you're feeling brave, I could use a haunted house companion.
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2: I'm Gianna Gelosi with your Fox True Crime Minute. Delphi murderer Richard Allen is appealing his 130-year sentence for killing two Indiana middle school girls, blaming psychosis from solitary confinement for his repeated confessions to his wife. Now his attorney wants a new trial. The 54-year-old was found guilty in 2024 of murdering eighth graders Abigail Williams and Liberty German, who were just 13 and 14, when their bodies were found in 2017 with their throats slit on a hiking trail in Delphi, Indiana. Allen repeatedly confessed to prison guards and psychologists, as well as several times to his wife, Kathy, in person, phone calls, letters. Allen's attorneys are now seeking to overturn his conviction, arguing he only confessed because he became severely mentally ill while locked in solitary confinement, where they say he smashed his head against cell walls, bathed in his toilet, ate paper, and covered his face and cell walls in feces. The judges will rule at a later date. There's more on this story at foxnews.com or subscribe to the Fox True Crime Podcast. I'm Gianna Gelosi with your Fox True Crime Minute.
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